0: and discipline remains mercifully.
1: Yes, and neither would you, Derek, this star nonsense.
0: Yeah.
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0: 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That's why we gotta be prepared.
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Cause I'm Curtis Blow, and I want you to know that these are the breaks. Right back at you.